I tell myself, don't be a chump. Who cares? Let him stay away. That's when the phone rings and I jump.

I myself again. I pick the pieces off the floor, put my heart on the shelf again. He'll never hurt me anymore.

keep us free. The good Heavy Rider's coming. He said, this is my last fight. If you take me back to Texas,